I thought I had my go-to candies. Like, I'm always a Reese's Fast Break guy, you know, or a Snickers bar or a Twix. I discovered something on the longest ride that one of the guys riding with us was eating constantly, and I'm hooked on them. And it's probably going to reduce my man card status, as if that needed to happen in the first place. We'll get into that next.

0: say so. So I'm officially hooked on peach rings. It's B-Dub. I was on the longest ride, and one of the guys in our club that rides with us, he's one of our prospects, his name's Doug. He had peach rings in his saddlebag. And keep in mind, I've never tried these things before a few weeks ago, and I am hooked on them now. Like, I feel like he's a peach ring pusher. Like, if peach rings were a narcotic, he would be out on the corner at 2 a.m. trying to sell them. Like, that's how big of a deal these are to him. And I got to tell you, they're fantastic. Like, imagine 6'3", 300-pound bikers, and we're sitting around eating peach rings at a gas station. That's how that went.
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Been in Arizona the last week, hanging with my dad, who is who's battling cancer. He's been in the hospital for almost 2 weeks. Tomorrow will be 2 weeks. Hoping he can go home soon. But he had a victory, is that the other night he didn't have to have a blood transfusion. That's the first time since I've been here that that hasn't been the case. So it's all about victories and setbacks, right? You got to get through the setbacks to get through the victories. Thank you for your thoughts and prayers. Keep them coming.

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hottest hits right here, right now on 103.7 WHHT, Cave City, Glasgow. 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

Ella Langley is 1 week away from tying a record held by two of the biggest country crossover songs ever. That's next to The Breakdown, brought to you by T-Mobile.

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1: Ella Langley's Choosing Texas is apparently choosing not to leave number one. Just spent its 18th week atop the Billboard Hot 100. And if it hangs on one more week, it'll tie a bar song Tipsy and Old Town Road at 19 weeks. The all-time record? Mariah Carey's All I Want for Christmas Is You at 22 weeks. Although Christmas songs getting to come back every December feels a little like using cheat codes. Ella's having a moment, though. Matthew McConaughey just covered the song on The Tonight Show, and now even Drake popped into her Instagram comments to compliment her songwriting. Country music in 2026? It's a little weird, isn't it? But I would say pure country songs, she's already got the record, because the bar song Tipsy was an interpolation of Jaquan's Tipsy from 2004. And Old Town Road, I mean, you throw some Cyrus on there, maybe, but it's not a pure country song. It's just classified as country. Just saying. That's your breakdown.
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George Burge talks back to school and the dreaded pickup and drop off line. You do not want to miss this. His thoughts on that at about 10. 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

0: B-Dub, I just want to say thank you for all the thoughts and prayers coming my way for my dad. He's been in the hospital for 3 weeks. He's got stage 4 metastatic prostate cancer. And it's just been down and out. Like, his body's been through the ringer. He's doing a little bit better every day. And I just want to say thank you for your thoughts and just thank you for your positive energy. It means a lot. And, you know, I know you don't know me outside of the radio and maybe on social media. And if that's the case, thank you nonetheless. I'm grateful.
1: He's a ranch hand in a pinch, man. Hotter than the red on the cattle brand. Cause she's a gold digger with a quick trigger. 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

Harrison Ford is apparently not done being Indiana Jones. It's B-Dub. At 84, he announced at D23 that he'll be the actual model for the Indiana Jones animatronic in Disney World's new ride, Indiana Jones and the Myth of the Jade Serpent. It's coming to the Animal Kingdom in 2027, where Dino Land used to be. Ford says it'll be the first Disney attraction where Indy actually has his face, which is perfect. After five movies, Harrison Ford has finally found a way to play Indiana Jones without having to run, jump, get punched, or spend 6 months pretending his knees don't hurt.

I've never been to Crash by Playa, but I think this is the year I got to go. Like, I looked at the lineup. It's stacked. Obviously, Luke Bryan's there. Brett Young is coming back for the first time in 10 years. Dustin Lynch returning for his pool party. Yeah, it's going to be bedlam. It's going to be epic. And I think I need to make it happen.

So we're a week and a half off of the longest ride. I got back last Sunday. As you know, we raised over $53,000, which is insane to even think about that number when I started this 4 years ago and how big you've made it. Year five is going to be epic. Just wait. Already in the works to make it bigger and better than ever. And I can't wait to share.

0: I
1: love stories like this. You know, HOAs are the bane of our existence sometimes, right? And there's a woman going viral after hers kept hitting her with a $45 fine because she had a dead bush in her yard. So she finally fixed it. She spray painted it green. In the video, she says, "It's not dead no more, Becky," that admires her work like she just wrapped up an episode of Fixer Upper. And honestly, this might be the most HOA solution ever. You want green? Here's green. The video has more than 7 million views and people are loving it. Some asked why she didn't just replace the bush, because then Becky wins. That's why.
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0: Speaking of bushes and shrubbery, it's B-Dub. We were talking about that HOA that fined that lady for a dead bush. I've got to get a tree removed. Like, and it's not even a dead tree. It's a tree that's a nuisance. And I got to contact the city and get HOA approval. Good luck with that. They're going to probably make me want to plant two to replace it.
1: You're dead.

George Burge, continuing that conversation on the show tomorrow. Also, an update on my dad on whether or not he's gotten to go home from the hospital. He's been in the hospital. It'll be 3 weeks tomorrow, assuming he doesn't get to go home. But if I'm home, then he's home. If I'm doing the show from a hotel room yet again, well, then it's not as good as I'm hoping it's going to be. Have a great night. We'll catch up.

That's Lady A, 103.7 WHHT. I'm Shannon McCombs. Just after midnight, getting another day started. Welcome to Thursday.

That's Eddie Rabbit, 103.7 WHHT, as we play country's hottest hits all day long. And then after midnight, along come the legends up until 4 a.m. Glad to have you along. Coming up next, Ella Langley, Tim McGraw, Travis Tritt. This is Don Williams.

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Every time I play this song, I think, man, Randy Houser loves him some AC/DC.

say congratulations to our ticket winners, Cassie and Drew and Haley. They're all going to see Thomas Rhett, courtesy of 103.7 WHHT. Thomas is playing at the Ford Center in Evansville later tonight.

Brooks and Dunn, 103.7 WHHT. I'm Shannon McCombs. I've got an alternate version of this Parker McCollum song I want to play. There are two versions that I know of Killing Me. Maybe a third for all I know, but I know of two. Remember when he sang it on ACM? I think it was the ACM Awards where he sang it with Leanne Womack. Well, there's also a studio version of him singing it with Leanne Womack. Now, here's the connection. Parker McCollum's producer is Frank Liddell. Frank Liddell is married to, you guessed it, Leanne Womack. So here's the version, the studio version of Killing Me with Parker and Leanne.

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103.7 WHHT. I'm going to play a song by Jim Reeves, maybe even two, come to think of it. But he was born on this date in 1923. Think about that, 103 years ago, and his music is still so relevant. He died in a plane crash in 1964. He was only 40 years old. Remembering Jim Reeves on this date of his birth.

first album I ever bought was a Jim Reeves album. I was 8 years old. I bought it at a little record store there off the square in Bowling Green, and kind of set me on that path of being a Jim Reeves fan, even at 8 years old. But I have interviewed a lot of people through the years, especially when I was working at the Opry, and I would ask them about, you know, artists in the past. And when I would talk about Jim Reeves, people would say, one thing always came across was that his voice was a very low register. As you can hear when he sings, it's a very low tone, right? Well, they said even when he spoke, he had a very low voice, and you know, you have to really listen to hear what he would say. So it's not just his singing, I guess, it's the way he spoke as well. Okay, I'm going to play another Jim Reeves song, and here's why. I literally just thought of it a minute ago before I played that one. And I have a song here by Jim Reeves and Patsy Cline. If you're not familiar with it, let me tell you the story, because it fits together so well. Now, Jim Reeves recorded this song, Patsy Cline recorded this song, but they never recorded this song together. But, you know, she died in a plane crash in 63, and a year later, he died in a plane crash. Well, in 1981, Owen Bradley, who was Patsy Cline's producer, he lifted the solo vocals off of each of their performances and put it together, and they ended up releasing this song, and it was a top five hit on the country charts. Have you ever been lonely? Jim Reeves and Patsy Cline, 103.7 WHHT.

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Coming up this Friday night and every Friday night, Tunes Taylor counts down the biggest songs of the week. 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

103.7 WHHT. I'm Shannon McCombs. We are 1 week away from that Joe Nichols concert at Sky Pack in Bowling Green. 1 week away, Friday night, the 28th. Here's his latest.

Travis Tritt, 103.7 WHHT. There are a lot of concerts that have been announced just recently, even in the last couple of days in Nashville. I'm going to run over that list of them so you can make plans if you want to hop on I-65 and head south to see a good show. Here's John Michael.

103.7 WHHT with Hardy. Hardy is going to be in Nashville. He's got two shows coming up on October the 29th and October the 30th at this new place called The Truth. If you want to see him, two shows, that's great, back to back. And I've got a list of a lot of country shows that are coming up in Nashville that I wanted to run through. Some of them new, some of them been on the books for a while, but still some tickets. And a lot of great shows this time of year, I'm telling you. I'm scrolling back up. Miranda Lambert, now I mentioned that yesterday. She just announced it yesterday that she will be at The Truth in Nashville on October the 1st. And then Jonas Brothers, hey, they're country if they sing with Rascal Flatts, right? Well, they'll be in Nashville at Bridgestone November the 5th, Dave Matthews November the 6th, Luke Bryan will be the Dave Matthews, by the way, is at Bridgestone. Luke Bryan will be at Bridgestone Arena in Nashville on September 24th, and recently announced to Little Big Town. What a great show they are. I'm looking. Oh, that's a Chattanooga show, but it is October the 8th. And Scotty McCreery at The Truth on December the 3rd. That place is going to be rocking. It's going to be a great place to see a lot of good shows. Holds about 4,400 people, so it's a nice-sized venue, but not too large. Jody Messina on November the 6th at The Truth. Graham Barham will be, where is he? He's at Brooklyn Bowl, which is also downtown Nashville. October the 16th, Sting. Oh, the rock and roll girl in me wants to go see that one. He will be there at The Truth, October 20th. And the Doobie Brothers, don't tell me they don't have a country connection, because they do. The Doobie Brothers, who doesn't love the Doobie Brothers? Michael McDonald. But I don't think Michael McDonald is singing with them right now. But they will be at the amphitheater. Where is that one? The First Bank Amphitheater. I believe that's in Nashville. No, it's not. It's in Franklin, Tennessee. But, you know, with the Doobie Brothers, their bass player used to live in Bowling Green, John Cowan, who was also the lead singer for Newgrass Revival, who also recorded with Garth Brooks. But this is the Newgrass Revival version of

if you need to talk to someone, or you don't feel like talking, but you need to text, but you got to talk to someone, 988. Someone is available for you 24/7 to either text to you or talk to you. So now that I've said that, on this date in 2021, Tom T. Hall died. He took his own life. And he left us with a lot of great music. I wanted to play a couple of songs by him and remember him in music. He wrote so many great songs that people are still recording today. A lot of country artists have recorded his music. Top of Mind, Alan Jackson, and Jeannie C. Riley recorded Harper Valley PTA. Just a lot of his songs recorded by other artists. But in his own right, he had quite a career as an artist himself. He wrote 12 number one hit songs of his own that he recorded. And 26 more of those reached the top 10 for him as an artist. So remembering Tom T. Hall on this date.

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Hudson Westbrook coming up in just a minute, as well as something from Alabama. Here's Susie Boggess.

I always love what he did with his voice there. Kenny Rogers, 103.7 WHHT. I'm Shannon McCombs. We play country's hottest hits all day long. And then after midnight, watch out, we play the legends right alongside country's hottest hits. And sometimes the hottest hits are by the legends. So, hey, it's the best of both.

A little later on this morning, Amy with Fireline Outdoors will be in. 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

from the same album that Who's Your Daddy was on. I liked that album. That was from what's the title? Unleashed. Unleashed was the name of it. Let me give you some insight on how they promoted that album. At the time, you know, sometimes they would send media some little trinket or something that record labels, you know, to kind of get your attention when a new album came out and get you to play the record or do the interview and promote the record. So here's what they sent out when that album came out. They sent out this little plastic dog bowl, you know, like what you would feed your dog in. It had a little picture of a bone on it, and it said Unleashed. I kid you not. That's all we needed. We played it.

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103.7 WHAT got a thunderstorm overnight. It wasn't my idea. I said, people are going to try to sleep. Nobody listens to me. We'll check out your forecast coming up just a bit.

0: 103.7 WHHT. Chris Young, I didn't come here to leave. That sounds like something my dad would have said. It's 5:44, 16 minutes till 6 o'clock, and I reckon we'll get some rain. Dad would also say that. We got thunder showers at the perfect time to wake us up and affect a good night's sleep, but can't always control these things. I've tried. We've got a flood watch in effect until 7 o'clock this morning. Showers and thunderstorms likely, mainly before 11 a.m. Some of the storms could produce heavy rainfall. Then it's going to be a partly sunny later today, high of 84. Tonight, a slight chance of showers and thunderstorms, low 68. Tomorrow, mostly sunshine, but a slight chance of showers and thunderstorms and a high of 86. Got some drizzle coming down, remnants of the thunderstorm that we got a couple hours ago, 68 degrees. And on the way, it's Lauren Alina with Chase Matthew coming up, WHHT. Good morning.
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license in my wallet. When we go out downtown, your lipstick stained every coffee cup that I got in this house. The way you say I love you too's like rain on an old tin roof.

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Here's another new Dollar General store coming to Glasgow's Ritchie East Side. We'll find out exactly where. Other news stories from Glasgow News 1 and Steenburgen on the way.

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1: Nailed it. It is 6 o'clock. We've got a look at the news. Todd Steenbergen from Glasgow News 1 brought to you by Glasgow Building Supply, 31E Bypass in Glasgow. 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
2: Good morning. Here's the latest from Glasgow News 1. Three Louisville teens are facing a long list of charges after Kentucky State Police say they ditched a running car at a Cave City gas pump and ran from troopers late Tuesday night. Troopers say the car, left running at a five-star station on Kentucky 90, was later reported stolen out of Louisville, and a handgun was found along the suspect's path. All three were arrested after officers say they found them hiding in weeds and bushes. They remain in the Barron County Detention Center on $25,000 cash bonds. The first meeting of the Barron County Land Use Committee is tonight at 6 p.m. The committee was formed to study the feasibility and community interest in countywide planning and zoning. It will meet on the second floor of the Luska J. Twyman Municipal Building in the Glasgow Council Chambers. The Twyman Building is located at 126 East Public Square. A new Dollar General store appears to be on the way to Columbia Avenue in Glasgow. The Joint City-County Planning Commission has approved both the preliminary and final development plan for Rafferty Development LLC to build at 502 and 504 Columbia Avenue. The lot is mostly empty and was last used by Street Eats Food Truck Assembly. The 18th annual To the Brim Food Drive is set for September 2nd through 5th in Glasgow during Labor Day week. Volunteers will collect donations from 10 to 6 each day at Houchins Southgate, Walmart, and Ruler Foods to help stock the Community Relief Fund pantry. Organizers say the pantry has doubled in size at its new location and that food gathered this week typically does not last beyond Christmas. Year-round donations are always encouraged and appreciated. For full details on these stories and more local coverage throughout the day, visit GlasgowNews1.com. I'm Todd Steenbergen.
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4: 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I think I got a question with sports. Oh, Steenbergen loves those sports questions. So we'll see how well he do and you do with the Hottest History Challenge. 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There is a flood watch in effect till 7 o'clock this morning for about another hour or so. Showers and thunderstorms likely, mainly before 11 a.m. Some of the storms could produce heavy rainfall. Then partly sunny later today, high of 84. Tonight, there's a slight chance of showers and thunderstorms. Low 68. Tomorrow, mostly sunshine, but a slight chance of showers and thunderstorms. High tomorrow, 86. High atop Commerce Plaza on the fourth floor at 68. Over at Weldon Park at 67. Thank you so much for waking up with Todd and Kelly. Lined up for you, Megan Maroney, Kelsey Ballerini, Dirk Bentley coming up before too long. And this is Randy Houser on WHHT.

0: 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Kelly, something could be flying in the air, especially in the big cities.
1: What?
0: It's not UFOs, even though UFOs are real.
1: So you say.
0: Something else flying in the air in big cities. We'll talk about that coming up at the bottom of the hour, WHHT.
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0: Gold from Dirks Bentley, 103.7 WHHT. Good morning. It's Todd Belcher here, waiting on the other Todd, Todd Steinberg, and looking, trying to get him in here for the Hottest History Challenge. As I peek through the window, look down the hall, he's not really talking with his hands a lot, so I don't know what's keeping him today. Come on, dude, I'm looking. Dude, come on, dude, click the mouse. Come on, click the mouse, finish up, and all right, he'll be on here, in here on the other side of the break. It'll be a sports-related question, so that should be interesting with Todd Steinberg. And on the way, we've got a flood watch in effect till 7 o'clock this morning.
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0: 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It's 6:21. Let's finally get on, Todd, with the Hottest History Challenge.
8: Hey.
0: One question for you today, but it has to do with sports.
8: Well, sure. Don't bring cricket up again.
0: Goodness. No, it's not cricket.
8: Okay, good.
0: It's something much, I don't want to give too many clues, but it's something much more recognizable than cricket.
8: Okay.
0: So your question, going back to 1920 on this day in history. At a meeting in Canton, Ohio, that should help give it away. In Canton, this organization was formed. What was it? In 1920.
8: 1920, an organization was formed.
0: At a meeting in Canton.
8: In Canton,
0: Ohio.
8: Canton, I'm not really positive. You know, the first inkling when you said Ohio, I thought maybe it was the Cincinnati Red Stockings or something.
0: No, that's
8: like that.
0: That's baseball. We're not. No.
8: Okay.
0: Canton, Ohio.
8: A sport.
0: I thought you would know that. There's
8: associated
0: a,
8: with Canton.
0: There's a Hall of Fame in Canton, Ohio.
8: Really?
0: A sport. I'm helping you too much here.
8: Well, you see, I now have no clue.
0: All right, this was a meeting in 1920. They formed the American Professional Football Conference, which became the NFL.
8: Gotcha. Okay. See, I had no clue on that.
0: That's okay. We didn't really have high expectations for you.
8: I know.
0: So we weren't really let down that much. But I'm looking at a picture of it here back in 1920. I wonder whether they finally realized they needed to wear face masks.
8: Well, it's pretty recent, to be honest.
0: They needed a few broken noses before they finally said, hey, let's put a face mask on.
8: A rough sport, that's for sure.
0: And some guy named Tank or Moose said, I ain't wearing no face mask.
8: Yeah.
0: So we got football coming up. We got high school this Friday.
8: We do, yeah.
0: With the Don Franklin Bowl.
8: Tomorrow night.
0: And then we've got the NFL. It's less than a month from now. I don't know the date. I'm trying not to get my hopes up too much,
8: okay.
0: But it's coming up. I'm trying not to get too jazzed up about
8: I got you.
0: But I will in early September, just about football season. Thanks for the hottest history challenge at 623 at WHHT. 20.

0: 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Ouch, watch it. It's Riley, bless his heart. Green, calm down, Kelly. And we all want to calm down. Don't be too upset. But Amazon is set to expand drone delivery of lightweight packages to 500 U.S. cities.
1: What?
0: So I wonder if that'll include Haywood and Tompkinsville, maybe even Glasgow. Probably not. Maybe
1: I'm going to say no.
0: Maybe Louisville. But what do you think that's a good idea? Would you order things from Amazon with drone delivery?
1: No,
0: I don't think so.
1: So drones are going to be flying to people's houses. What if they don't have the correct packages? Like, is it just like one package at a time?
0: I don't know. And what if I'm trying to take a nap when one of those things is flying over?
1: Are they that loud?
0: Well, yeah,
1: they're kind of annoying.
0: Yeah, I think they probably are.
1: I don't think we are going to have to worry about that here in Glasgow for a while.
0: So I don't have to start target practice and pretend I'm going to throw a rock at it.
1: No, but you know what? Yeah. That's something that they should be aware of, because if a certain type of person sees a drone flying around,
0: they might throw a rock at it, or worse.
1: You just never know.
0: Well, they didn't ask us about this idea, but that's what you had. All right, what else is going on in the news? Some stuff close to home. Glasgow News 1, Todd Steinberg.
2: Good morning. Here's the latest from Glasgow News 1. Three Louisville teens are facing a long list of charges after Kentucky State Police say they ditched a running car at a Cave City gas pump and ran from troopers late Tuesday night. Troopers say the car, left running at a five-star station on Kentucky 90, was later reported stolen out of Louisville, and a handgun was found along the suspect's path. All three were arrested after officers say they found them hiding in weeds and bushes. They remain in the Barron County Detention Center on $25,000 cash bonds. The first meeting of the Barron County Land Use Committee is tonight at 6 p.m. The committee was formed to study the feasibility and community interest in countywide planning and zoning. It will meet on the second floor of the Luska J. Twyman Municipal Building in the Glasgow Council Chambers. The Twyman Building is located at 126 East Public Square. Kentucky State Police say a Glasgow area trooper is being honored for his work keeping drivers safe. Post 3 Trooper Slate Dalton has received the Governor's Award for Occupant Protection at the 2026 Governor's Occupant Protection Enforcement Awards Ceremony in Lexington. Officials say the 4-year KSP veteran is being recognized for his efforts to make sure drivers in the community are using proper safety measures on the road. Highland Ridge Assisted Living in Glasgow hosted its first ever youth beauty pageant on August 2nd. Bringing residents, families, and community volunteers together. The event was inspired by resident James Hurt and organized by 12-year-old Carly Brooke Briggs, the 2026 American United Miss Kentucky preteen, who tied it to her Cars and Crowns service project. Winners were named in two age divisions, and organizers say the strong response from residents and families has sparked interest in making the pageant an annual tradition. For full details on these stories and more local coverage throughout the day, visit GlasgowNews1.com. I'm Todd Steinbergen.
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0: 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Clue time for a secret celebrity. It's a few minutes away. We're going to give you a pair of Holiday World Splash and Safari tickets when we play the secret celebrity audio. I'll go ahead and tell you the clue now. And he can lick his eyeball with his tongue. Yeah, he can lick his eyeball with his tongue. That's the clue I'm going to give you. And we'll play the audio in a bit. Now I'm going to give you the forecast, brought to you by Green River Rentals, equipment rental professionals in Glasgow and Bowling Green. There's a flood watch in effect till 7 o'clock this morning, another half hour or so. Otherwise, showers and thunderstorms likely, mainly before 11 o'clock this morning. Some of the storms could produce heavy rainfall, then partly sunny later today. Could get some sunshine later, high 84. Tonight, a slight chance of showers and thunderstorms, low 68. Tomorrow, sunshine, but a slight chance of showers and thunderstorms, high 86. At Commerce Plaza at 68. At Central Center, 68.

0: 97 WHHT. Again, congratulations to yesterday's secret celebrity winner. Somebody so so outstanding that they named a whole state after her. Kansas Walbert, yesterday's winner, won some Holiday World Splash and Safari tickets. And that's what we've got today, a pair of tickets to Holiday World Splash and Safari in Santa Claus, Indiana. If you're the first caller with the correct answer after we play the audio for Secret Celebrity, brought to you by Glass Thompson Insurance. The clue is he can lick his eyeball with his tongue. Kind of gross, but pretty popular at parties. Can lick his eyeball with his tongue. Now, we'll take the name of this animated character, or you can just tell me the name of the product that he advertises. Okay. And let's play right now. Here's the audio.
1: I may be a cold-blooded reptile, but weddings always get me.
0: All right, who is that secret celebrity? Do I need to play that again? This one might be kind of hard.
1: I may be a cold-blooded reptile, but weddings always get me.
0: There's another clue. A cold-blooded reptile. 270-651-3000. Who is our secret celebrity today?

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1: He's a ranch hand in a pinch, man. Hotter than the red on the cattle brand. 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

0: my horseback.
1: Cody Johnson, horseback, 103.7 WHHT. Who we got on the phone with us?
2: I'm James, and I'm calling from Glasgow.
1: James from Glasgow. Do you mind saying your last name, or are you running from the law?
2: Schaefer.
1: What's that?
2: No, Schaefer.
1: Oh, James Schaefer. All right. You're first. Are you first-time caller?
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1: I should have a special prize for you, but I don't. 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
2: Awesome.
1: Should I make a? Should I also make James do an Australian accent to earn these tickets? Better not do that. Most people think they're good at Australian accents, and they're not.
2: Yeah, they're never.
1: Okay, so I'm not going to make you comply. Thanks for listening. That's good enough. And for being a first-time winner with Secret Celebrity. Congratulations from WHHT.
2: Thank you.
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Did you hear about this? The three Louisville youths were running from state police in Cave City, and they ended up getting pulled up by the scruff of their neck out of some weeds and brush. Like three pitiful little kitty cats, allegedly. That's the way I like to tell it. We'll get the official story from Todd Steinberg and the GN1 coming up.

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2: It's a minute after 7. Another new Dollar General store coming to Glasgow's Ritzie East Side. Got more on that and other news stories from Todd Steenbergen and Glasgow News 1. 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
3: Good morning. Here's the latest from Glasgow News 1. Three Louisville teens are facing a long list of charges after Kentucky State Police say they ditched a running car at a Cave City gas pump and ran from troopers late Tuesday night. Troopers say the car, left running at a five-star station on Kentucky 90, was later reported stolen out of Louisville, and a handgun was found along the suspect's path. All three were arrested after officers say they found them hiding in weeds and bushes. They remain in the Barron County Detention Center on $25,000 cash bonds. The first meeting of the Barron County Land Use Committee is tonight at 6 p.m. The committee was formed to study the feasibility and community interest in countywide planning and zoning. It will meet on the second floor of the Luska J. Twyman Municipal Building in the Glasgow Council Chambers. The Twyman Building is located at 126 East Public Square. A new Dollar General store appears to be on the way to Columbia Avenue in Glasgow. The Joint City-County Planning Commission has approved both the preliminary and final development plan for Rafferty Development LLC to build at 502 and 504 Columbia Avenue. The lot is mostly empty and was last used by Street Eats Food Truck Assembly. The 18th annual To the Brim Food Drive is set for September 2nd through 5th in Glasgow during Labor Day week. Volunteers will collect donations from 10 to 6 each day at Houchin's Southgate, Walmart, and Ruler Foods to help stock the Community Relief Fund pantry. Organizers say the pantry has doubled in size at its new location and that food gathered this week typically does not last beyond Christmas. Year-round donations are always encouraged and appreciated. For full details on these stories and more local coverage throughout the day, visit GlasgowNews1.com. I'm Todd Steenbergen.
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2: Hey, good morning. It's Thursday already, 4 minutes after 7, WHHT.
7: So, as far as the weather goes today, it's going to be rainy, but sunny later.
2: You got a but in there, rainy but. And we've got showers and thunderstorms likely, mainly before 11 a.m. Some of the storms could produce heavy rainfall, then partly sunny later, high 84. Tonight, a slight chance of showers and thunderstorms, low 68. Tomorrow, mostly sunshine, but a slight chance of showers and thunderstorms, high 86.
7: Currently some light rain and 68 here in downtown Glasgow.

0: 103.7 WHHT, waking up with Todd and Kelly. You know, Kelly, something we haven't done in a while, in quite a while.
1: What's that?
0: We haven't had a Glasgow Ritzy East Side update.
1: We haven't.
0: So we'll do that coming up. Keep you informed.
1: Looking forward to it.
0: Maybe a little scared to

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0: 103.7 WHHT, Ella Langley and Riley Green. Kelly, could you use some of that?
1: No.
0: Oh, okay.
1: Well, I mean, it's Riley, so let's just be real.
0: All right, 7:18, we need to be real and tell the real deal with Glasgow's ritzy east side. Been a while, hasn't it?
2: Since
0: we've had a Glasgow ritzy east side update. You know what we're going to talk about today? Aren't you?
1: I have no idea.
0: It's in the news. Have you been listening to the other Todd and the news?
1: I have, but it was kind of background
0: Glasgow's
1: noise
0: ritzy
1: to me this morning.
0: Going to get us a Dollar General.
1: What?
0: Another Dollar General in Glasgow.
1: Where?
0: But where it counts, on Glasgow's ritzy east side.
1: But where?
0: It's going to be, you know, it's that big parking lot where you always wonder what they need to do something with this, whoever they is. It's that big lot that used to be the thing where they had the food stand.
1: The
0: food trucks.
1: So before you get to Park Avenue.
0: Never really took off, did they, the food trucks?
1: No, so, I don't think so.
0: So, yeah, I think it's that lot there across from Glasgow Motor Company. So you can go get your motor worked on, your electric motor, and then go across the street and get
1: is
0: you some soda pop.
1: For a Dollar General?
0: I think so, yeah. It's not going to be a super Dollar General.
1: But I'm like, do we really need another one there?
0: Well, what else
1: because
0: are we going to put there?
1: Because there's just one on down the road, not
0: gonna,
1: too far.
0: What else are you going to do? Put a lemonade stand up there or what? So why not?
1: I don't know. It's, maybe some, I don't know.
0: You've got to learn, Kelly, that it's all about me, all right?
1: Are you excited about that?
0: Yes, because see, now I can put the leash on the dog. I can walk the dog just down the street to Dollar General, get a bag of Doritos and soda pop. And then walk back home, and the dog won't be worn out hardly at all.
1: No, not at all. Not so, it's not going to be that far from you.
0: No, it's not. So that is how we judge things. Convenient will it be for me?
1: I just hope
0: not thee
1: that they're able to keep the shelves stocked and the boxes out of the middle of the aisles.
0: Yeah,
1: like they have been in other locations.
0: I'll go by and inspect them every now and then.
1: But I'm like, why keep adding if you can't stock, if you can't employ and stock what you have? I'm just questioning.
0: We live in a more society. More.
1: Goodness.
0: How much
1: gracious.
0: Is enough? More is enough. All right. So that's our Glasgow ritzy east side update. All excited about that. In case you can't tell.
2: To the east side. We finally got a piece of the pie.
0: All right. Curb your enthusiasm, Kelly. Calm down. All right. It's 69 degrees, and we've got showers and thunderstorms likely before 11 a.m., then some sunshine later. WHHT, good morning.
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1: That just made me all like relax in this rain and this weather, and I'm like, okay, right. Can I go back to bed now?
0: Now you need some non-decaf. You need some.
1: I've got decaf. I mean, I've got regular right here.
0: Coffee.
1: Goodness gracious,
0: got the leaded stuff. Okay.
1: Yes.
0: We've got a little tech news here to talk about. Former Meta engineer. Meta does what? Facebook and Instagram, right?
1: Mm-hmm.
0: Former engineer from there says Instagram took a don't ask, don't tell approach on kids under 13. So, newsflash, they really don't care about your kids, those social media companies. Do you have an Instagram page?
1: I do.
0: You do? Okay.
1: Yes.
0: Use it a lot? I haven't.
1: Typically, when I post on Facebook, it will automatically post on Instagram, and vice versa. Yeah. If I post on Instagram, it'll automatically post on Facebook. I like to scroll Instagram a little bit more than I do Facebook sometimes.
0: Yeah, a lot of controversy though with Instagram and Meta and Mark Zuckerberg, and how much they really don't seem to care about kids. All this social media stuff, I'm going to finally break down and delete my MySpace page, Kelly. I'm going to finally
1: do that.
0: I heard
1: it was coming back.
0: You're kidding me, right?
1: No.
0: Are you kidding me?
1: No,
0: MySpace?
1: I'm not. No. I read that somewhere.
0: Oh,
1: I've
0: got to like
1: pull that up.
0: Young people are doing it to be ironic. I bet they are.
1: Let me see.
0: You're looking that up on your
1: computer
0: now.
1: I'm trying to find it.
0: That's a little ironic, don't you think?
1: Okay, so co-owners Tim and Chris Vanderhook revealed their intentions during a documentary directed by blah, blah, blah, blah. But the owners have not announced when a new version of the site may actually go live.
0: For a new MySpace thing.
1: That's I'm understanding.
0: Well, I'll have to delete my MySpace twice then. I guess.
1: Yeah. So I don't know. Hang on to it.
0: Give them what for.
1: Just in case.
0: All right. Also, OpenAI introduces ChatGPT for teens, promoting a more age-appropriate chatbot. Well, nothing could go wrong with that.
1: No, never. Not at all.
0: A little bit of tech news. What else is going on in the news? Let's see what's happening locally with Glasgow News 1 and Todd Steinberg.
2: Good morning. Here's the latest from Glasgow News 1. Three Louisville teens are facing a long list of charges after Kentucky State Police say they ditched a running car at a Cave City gas pump and ran from troopers late Tuesday night. Troopers say the car, left running at a five-star station on Kentucky 90, was later reported stolen out of Louisville, and a handgun was found along the suspect's path. All three were arrested after officers say they found them hiding in weeds and bushes. They remain in the Barron County Detention Center on $25,000 cash bonds. The first meeting of the Barron County Land Use Committee is tonight at 6 p.m. The committee was formed to study the feasibility and community interest in countywide planning and zoning. It will meet on the second floor of the Luska J. Twyman Municipal Building in the Glasgow Council Chambers. The Twyman Building is located at 126 East Public Square. Kentucky State Police say a Glasgow area trooper is being honored for his work keeping drivers safe. Post 3 Trooper Slate Dalton has received the Governor's Award for Occupant Protection at the 2026 Governor's Occupant Protection Enforcement Awards Ceremony in Lexington. Officials say the 4-year KSP veteran is being recognized for his efforts to make sure drivers in the community are using proper safety measures on the road. Highland Ridge Assisted Living in Glasgow hosted its first ever youth beauty pageant on August 2nd, bringing residents, families, and community volunteers together. The event was inspired by resident James Hurt and organized by 12-year-old Carly Brooke Briggs, the 2026 American United Miss Kentucky Preteen, who tied it to her Cars and Crowns service project. Winners were named in 2 age divisions, and organizers say the strong response from residents and families has sparked interest in making the pageant an annual tradition. For full details on these stories and more local coverage throughout the day, visit GlasgowNews1.com. I'm Todd Steinbergen.
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0: Good morning, Thursday morning already. Tomorrow's going to be finally Friday, whoop, according whoop to my estimation, Kelly. It's 7:37 at WHHT.
1: So we're going to see some rain this morning, but we should see the sunshine later this afternoon.
0: 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Showers and thunderstorms likely before 11 a.m. Some of the storms could produce heavy rainfall. Then partly sunny later with a high of 85. We got what, an inch and a half Steenbergen?
1: I think that's what he
0: that's
1: said.
0: That's a Steenbergen thing. He keeps up with the exact
1: yeah, he's pulling up the Mesonet site.
0: He's a Mesonet person.
1: It's saved in your computer over here. You can pull that up yourself.
0: I don't know what all's on my computer. Is there a shortcut to my MySpace page? That's all I really care about.
1: No, but let's create one for you.
0: Well, you'll have to maybe let me watch over your shoulder so I remember how to do that. Tonight, a slight chance of showers and thunderstorms, low 68. Tomorrow, mostly sunny, but there is a slight chance of showers and thunderstorms tomorrow, high 86.
1: High atop Commerce Plaza. It's cloudy and it's a nice round 69 degrees.
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0: So what are people going to do? They're going to watch a documentary about radio on YouTube? Is that what people...
1: Well, I don't know.
0: That would not be a good way to celebrate it.
1: You know, we're celebrating it right now. We're on
0: the radio.
1: Yes. So it celebrates public community mm-hmm. radio. And that's what we are all about. You know, local radio is so important. You know, you get to hear about things that are going on in the community. You get to connect with us. You know, we're like a couple of friends on the radio, don't you think,
0: or at least
1: Todd?
0: At least we do a really good job acting like it. Because that's what they pay us to do.
1: I don't really act that much.
0: No, you're not.
1: Do you?
0: No, I'm just...
1: I know. Yeah, I'm just kidding. Yeah, I'm just kidding.
0: I was acting there. But, that's what I was doing.
1: You know, what would we do without our local radio stations?
0: I mean, without like our sister station down the hall, WCLU. I mean, how else are you going to get the school lunch menu followed by the soybean report? How are you going to learn that information without local radio? So that... All right, so celebrate.
1: And how are you going to learn about Ritzy East Side if you don't listen
0: What's
1: to
0: going
1: WHHT?
0: On in the, there's a new Dollar General coming up. And by the way, next week I'm going to tell you here on the radio, public service,

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1: I know what that 40 is.
0: 40-hour week.
1: I know what
0: living.
1: That is.
0: Send it on down. That's one of them. Patty B will tell us about them with news from Nashville. And we've got music from today from Luke Combs coming up on WHHT. 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
8: Hey, I'm Patty B. Now, I know some of you youngsters call it peepaw music, but everybody loves us some Alabama and the Oak Ridge Boys. And you can catch both of them. Alabama announced a major fall tour alongside the Oak Ridge Boys at the Bryce Jordan Center. This event is slated for October 9th. Maybe you could take Grandpa. All right, he'd love that. 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
2: Good morning. Here's the latest from Glasgow News 1. Three Louisville teens are facing a long list of charges after Kentucky State Police say they ditched a running car at a Cave City gas pump and ran from troopers late Tuesday night. Troopers say the car, left running at a five-star station on Kentucky 90, was later reported stolen out of Louisville, and a handgun was found along the suspect's path. All three were arrested after officers say they found them hiding in weeds and bushes. They remain in the Barron County Detention Center on $25,000 cash bonds. The first meeting of the Barron County Land Use Committee is tonight at 6 p.m. The committee was formed to study the feasibility and community interest in countywide planning and zoning. It will meet on the second floor of the Luska J. Twyman Municipal Building in the Glasgow Council Chambers. The Twyman Building is located at 126 East Public Square. A new Dollar General store appears to be on the way to Columbia Avenue in Glasgow. The Joint City-County Planning Commission has approved both the preliminary and final development plan for Rafferty Development LLC to build at 502 and 504 Columbia Avenue. The lot is mostly empty and was last used by Street Eats Food Truck Assembly. The 18th annual To the Brim Food Drive is set for September 2nd through 5th in Glasgow during Labor Day week. Volunteers will collect donations from 10 to 6 each day at Houchins Southgate, Walmart, and Ruler Foods to help stock the Community Relief Fund pantry. Organizers say the pantry has doubled in size at its new location and that food gathered this week typically does not last beyond Christmas. Year-round donations are always encouraged and appreciated. For full details on these stories and more local coverage throughout the day, visit GlasgowNews1.com. I'm Todd Steenbergen.
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7: Okay.
1: 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Showers, thunderstorms likely mainly before 11 a.m. Some of the storms could produce heavy rainfall, then partly sunny later. High today, 84. It's 69 at WHHT. 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
1: I heard that Amy was doing what everybody ought to be doing during a thunderstorm last night. Can we talk about that?
8: Sure.
1: Yeah, you were. What were you doing during the thunderstorm?
8: We were on the water.
1: You're on the water. You're on the lake in your houseboat, right?
8: I didn't know.
1: Well,
7: you were at the boat.
8: Yes.
7: Yeah, okay.
8: Yeah. But it was, yeah.
7: Did it get bad?
8: It was very windy. Yeah. I lost my cart, my little rolly cart.
7: Oh. You need one of those.
8: I know. Uh-oh. My little toter's gone.
7: Oh, bummer.
1: I got struck by lightning and my little toter's gone. Goodness. Now, you're on there. I hear you were channel catfishing, right?
8: Well, I didn't, but the boys did.
1: Well, I want another question about your boys that do the catfishing. Do your boys use rotten shad guts for catfish bait? You're an outdoorsy person. Mm-hmm. You know that rotten shad guts are really good to have around.
8: The stinkier the better.
1: That's right. Nasty. Do they use those too?
8: So they didn't last night. They were using Brandon's monkey bait, which is something we sell at the store.
1: Oh, yeah. Okay.
8: I know. We got to promote that, right?
1: Well, it's kind
7: of... Of course. Yes.
1: It's hard to move rotten shad guts off the shelf, you know.
8: Yeah.
1: When they're out of season, they really stink.
7: I didn't even know that was a real thing. I thought he was pulling my leg.
8: No, the stinkier the better
1: She's such an indoorsy person, isn't she?
7: I am.
1: She doesn't know anything
7: about bougie.
1: Shad guts.
7: I own it, though.
8: I'm a bougie fisherman, too, because they have to bait my hooks.
7: So. See, there you go.
1: I was going to say, I can be a boozy fisherman, too.
7: Not boozy.
1: I can be a really boozy fisherman. Don't catch a lot of fish, but I really don't care.
8: Who cares?
1: What else are we going to talk about on Shop Local?
7: Have to find out next.
1: Fireline Outdoors on WHHT. Good morning. Wait.

0: This is it. This is where you should be right now. 103.7 WHHT with Amy and I. Of course, we are going to be talking about all kinds of fun stuff with the 5-year anniversary celebration at Fireline. I can't. I cannot.
1: 5 years. That's a long time.
0: It is a long time.
1: I know.
0: And I always reminisce whenever it comes to the anniversary. I reminisce about the days of walking into that empty building. Hadn't even been completed. And I was like, oh my gosh, you have so much room. There's just so much space in here. And Amy's like, I know. How am I ever going to fill it? Now it's like, where am I going to put it?
1: How am I going to walk? I mean, it's just, I can't help it.
0: I know.
1: It's bad. I see something and I'm like, oh, that would do so good in Glasgow.
0: Mm-hmm. And it does.
1: And then I bring it and I'm like, I mean, I can't keep it in, but I don't know where to put it.
0: I don't know where to put it. Yeah. I mean, Fireline is one of those stores that if you've never been in there, or B, if it's been a while since you've been in there, even when I go in there and I'm in there on a regular basis.
1: Yeah.
0: I have to still walk through a couple of 2-3 times to see everything.
1: Like, oh, well, she squeezed another rack in.
0: And I hear you bought a shelf or a rack from Betsy.
1: Well, maybe multiple.
0: Oh. Where are you going to put those?
1: Well, I mean, hopefully for future use.
0: Gotcha.
1: I hope so.
0: Okay. All right. Well, we're going to talk about the giveaways, the specials, the everything going on Saturday at Fireline Outdoors for their 5th anniversary celebration. First, I want to say thanks to all of our sponsors this week. All About Me Boutique, along with The Hive Coffee and Bakehouse. 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Our phone number is 270-651-3000, 651-3000. I'm getting text messages that Sarah Evans is on the radio this morning.
1: Just, I've got to practice my singing skills.
0: You do. You want to go ahead and do it?
1: Not right now.
0: We must play. We'll have to play a Sarah Evans song this hour is what we will have to. Do you have a particular Sarah Evans song?
1: I don't know. I like them all.
0: They are all good. Have you seen photos of her recently?
1: I did.
0: I mean, she looks spectacular.
1: I'm like, if I can just age like that.
0: Right?
1: Yeah, I mean, she was in there was a concert somewhere that people went to, and I was seeing pictures. Mm-hmm. I was like, oh.
0: I know she is beautiful. She is beautiful. So there's Could Not Ask for More, Born to Fly, Perfect, Suds in the Bucket.
1: You're naming all the good ones.
0: A Little Bit Stronger. I Keep Looking.
1: They're all good.
0: I know. So Amber, which one do you want to hear? This
1: morning. You pick it.
0: She's here. She's listening. So she'll maybe send me an idea if she wants me to. We'll play something from Sarah Evans in honor of Amy being here. Because if you have seen Amy and you've seen Sarah Evans, you know they look a lot alike. I mean, you do have a lot of similarities.
1: There are similarities.
0: Yes.
1: I will always take the compliment.
0: You're more beautiful than Sarah, though.
1: Oh.
0: You are.
1: You're too
0: sweet. You are. 270-651-3000. Have we talked about what we're giving away this morning? Because the phones are already ringing.
1: Oh, we're giving away a gift card to Fireline Outdoors, so you can come use it Saturday during the crazy.
0: There you go. That's perfect. Somehow I knew she was going to say Suds in the Bucket, because that's what I was thinking. So she and I were on the same wavelength.
1: Same thing.
0: All right, let's go to the phones. Now,
1: good morning. Welcome to Shop Local.
2: Good morning.
1: How are you?
2: All right. How are you all?
1: We are good this morning.
2: I would like to register Rachel Roten.
1: All right.
2: Greta Roten and Randall Roten.
1: And what's the phone number?
2: 270-428-2008.
1: All right. We got you.
2: Thank you much, hon.
1: You're welcome. Have a good day.
0: Bye-bye.
2: You too. Bye-bye.
0: Excuse me. All right. 270-651-3000, 651-3000. So, let's talk Saturday, 5 years, big celebration, and you're going to be giving away things every 30 minutes.
1: Yeah, I know. I should have went through and added up dollar amount.
0: Yeah.
1: Because, it's a, I try to tell people every single year, I'm like, it's not like we're giving away a hat every 30 minutes or a t-shirt every 30 minutes. You know, our reps are wonderful and they support us because we support them year round. So when we have an event, they like to send us good things. So we have anything like Candleberry Carolyn is wonderful. She is bringing a cookie jar candle with her. So, $180,
0: that thing is huge.
1: Yeah. So, that's one 30-minute giveaway,
0: Whoa.
1: Vortex has sent some items. I think it may be a scope, binoculars. I'm not sure. Athlon sent a scope. Twisted X has donated some, they do shoe vouchers. So, then they can pick out whatever they want that we have. Mm-hmm. Gator Waiter shoes. It's just Fox Pro Game Calls.
0: Goodness.
1: I try to do something for everybody because I don't want it to be, all outdoors. I don't want it to be all my side of the store, I want it to be a little bit of everything. And I have started doing it different. You remember I did it different last year?
0: Mm-hmm.
1: I don't tell them what
0: it is.
1: Yeah, so every 30 minutes we will draw, but then the winner will draw a number out of a cup to see which prize they get. Try to keep it fair.
0: I like that idea. Yeah.
1: Yes. Okay. Yeah, Luke won last year.
0: Yes.
1: He got the scope.
0: Yeah, he did. He was very excited about that. Yeah, he wants to go and hang out all day long, which I'm a bad aunt because I still haven't taken him to go shopping. I guess maybe I should do that Saturday morning. Yeah, I should probably text him and say, hey, you want to go to Fireline on Saturday?
1: He would probably be like, yes.
0: Yeah, because that's what we normally do for his birthday. And it's been a very busy summer for them and for us. And I told Emily the other day, my sister, I said, I still haven't taken Luke to go shopping at Fireline. So, so I try to keep it even with him and Thomas.
1: Yeah.
0: So when Thomas turned 16... I gave him $100.
1: Mm-hmm.
0: Well, because he was getting his driver's license, permit and all of that. Well, it's a year earlier because now it's 15. So now he has his permit and he's driving. And so I said, I guess I'm going to have to give him $100 this year, a year early to go spend. So,
1: yes.
0: Yeah. But he'll get it. He'll be able to rack up on a bunch of these in-store specials.
1: He will be. So, I know. I haven't even announced any of the actual specials that we're having.
0: Yeah, and I've just been teasing it all week.
1: Yeah, we're going to go live today, this afternoon, whenever he gets off. So we'll go live and we will talk about a lot of it. A lot of this stuff we have just back to school sale kind of put me behind. I didn't know. That was kind of crazy.
0: Mm-hmm.
1: Everybody, I would like to say Glasgow showed up. They did, but all these other counties, I don't know if you saw my video, but we went through all the counties that were represented and it was wild.
0: That's awesome.
1: Anyways, has pushed me back a little bit, but that's okay.
0: That's all right.
1: Yeah.
0: It's
1: still going to be crazy.
0: It's a good problem to have.
1: It is a good problem.
0: It is.
1: I just need multiple of me.
0: You do. You need multiple Amys.
1: Yes.
0: How would Ryan feel about that?
1: No, he'd probably just go somewhere else and
0: never be back again.
1: No,
0: we don't need more than one.
1: No,
0: but
1: couldn't do it.
0: The store definitely needs more than
1: yes,
0: one of you.
1: It does.
0: So, all right, let's. Okay. There.
1: Good morning. Welcome to Shop Local.
3: Good morning. How are you?
1: Good. How are you?
3: Good. Today's my anniversary, so I got to be good.
1: Oh, well, happy anniversary!
3: Thank you.
1: You want to get registered?
3: Yes, myself, Johnny, and Rebecca Coffee.
1: All right.
0: What are y'all going to do for your anniversary?
3: Nothing.
0: Nothing?
3: In 50 years, we've done it all.
0: I bet you have. What's the phone number, Johnny?
3: 670-8953.
0: Well, happy anniversary to you both. I hope you have a wonderful day.
3: Thank you. You too.
0: Thank you. Bye-bye.
3: Bye.
0: All right. 270-651-3000. 651-3000 is the number to call. 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All right. What is that? Oh, okay. Hop on that mic.
4: Sure thing.
0: Todd Steenbergen stepping in just with a traffic update.
4: Yeah, traffic update. We don't have any of those, but we need to tell you red lights are malfunctioning near AutoZone and TJ Health Pavilion.
0: Okay.
4: That traffic light is not working right. Treat it like a four-way stop until they get it corrected.
0: Okay. All right. Thank you for that update. Appreciate it very, very much. That's right there at AutoZone and the TJ Pavilion. That's not a very good intersection for those red lights to be malfunctioning. So you need to use that as a four-way stop. And I know there's some people, I have pulled up to a traffic light that's not working and they just fly on through. Mm-hmm. They don't even slow down. They just fly. And I'm like, it's flashing. That ought to give you your first sign that something's not right here. So yeah, please stop when you come to that red light and use that as a four-way stop. All right, we have a couple of phone calls, Amy.
1: Good morning. Welcome to Shop Local.
5: I want to register.
1: All right. What's your name?
5: Mike and Renee Bushway.
1: I thought that was you.
5: And Bodie says hello.
1: You got to bring him in soon.
5: We will. 270-590-7084. It's just been so hot, we haven't brought him.
1: I know. Hopefully it'll cool off a little bit. So.
5: Yep. Thank
1: All
5: you.
1: All right. Bye.
5: All right. Bye-bye.
1: Good morning. Welcome to Shop Local.
6: Good morning, ladies.
1: Well, what are you doing this morning?
6: Enjoying the rain.
1: I know. I mean, it was like, it did sound nice.
6: Well, we need it.
1: Yeah, we needed the rain.
0: Yeah.
1: My bones wish that that
6: happened. Larissa and Robin.
0: So, you, Larissa, and Robin?
6: Yeah.
1: Are you coming Saturday?
6: Well, you know.
1: I mean, you've always made it happen.
6: The car turns all by itself.
0: It knows where to go.
1: It just knows.
0: Uh-huh.
6: I heard y'all talking about that four-way stop. We got one in Cooktown, but everybody gets faster.
0: Why is that, Andy?
6: I don't know, but everybody knows it, but don't nobody stop.
0: Well, those backcountry roads, you know, people who try to get away with what they can.
1: Mm-hmm.
6: Well, we got up cameras.
1: You need to start posting them.
0: Yeah.
1: They'd get a lot of views.
0: Uh-huh.
6: Yeah.
0: Uh-huh.
6: But I'll talk to y'all later.
0: All right, Andy. Thank
1: bye.
0: You.
6: All right. Bye. Bye-bye.
1: Good morning. Welcome to Shop Local.
7: Yes, I'd like to register my wife, Bridget Bloomfield.
1: All right. What's the phone number?
7: 779-456-9339.
1: 453-9939.
0: There's lots of nines and threes. Yes, 453-9939. Golly, sorry. I was still writing your name, and Amy said, what's your phone number? And I'm like, oh, hold on.
1: I'm talking too fast.
0: You and Jesse Buse. You know, Jesse did that to me, I don't know how many times the other day, and I finally said, all right, you start taking the names and numbers. He did the rest of the show. Thank you. Thanks. Have a great day.
7: Yeah, you too. Bye.
0: All right. Like, wait, I'm really trying to write as fast as I can.
1: I know, and the name was longer too.
0: Yeah,
1: so
0: it was. Yeah, a little bit. 270-651-3000. 651-3000. So you want to talk about your grand prize giveaway?
1: Yes. Okay. So that's what I have pulled up because, I mean, we just have so many things. So if you've ever been to one of our anniversary celebrations, pretty much same setup, you know. When you come in the door, you will get your ticket for our 30-minute giveaways. That is, like, as soon as we draw, we throw those away because I want to give every single person that walks in a fair chance every time. So if you're there at 9 o'clock and we draw at 9:30, you will have to go get another ticket. You'll also get another ticket that is our grand prize drawing. So we have three different categories. We have 18 plus, then we have our teenage, and I don't have it wrote on here, but I think that's like 17 to 9, I think. And then I have kids 8 to, I think I started at like 3 possibly. I'll have to look. So the kids grand prize is $25 gift card. The teenage is $50 gift card. And then the adults this year, AGM, which is our thermal company, they have donated the Taipan monocular 19 by 320. So it's a $765 value. So last year we did a $200 gift card to the store, which is amazing. Mm-hmm. Okay.
0: Yeah.
1: But $765 this year. So,
0: woo.
1: Yeah. And I mean, if somebody wins this, that they're like, I'm never going to use that, you will definitely be able to sell that and get, you know, what you have in or what it's worth.
0: That's very nice.
1: Yeah. So, but I don't know. I was just really, really excited for all the things that we got this year for our giveaways. They were really good. Yeah. And, for the 30 minute giveaways, they do have to be present, mm-hmm. but for the end of the day, you do not have to be. So we'll go live at the end of the day. I'll cry.
0: she does every year. Every year.
1: I'll cry, and we'll draw a winner.
0: Three winners, actually. You'll have three winners.
1: True. Three winners. Yeah. Yes. And then everybody that spends over $100 will also receive a free Fireline Outdoors t-shirt, which is a new color this year. I'm so excited about.
0: Ooh, new color, huh?
1: Yes.
0: What color is it?
1: So it's actually called ash. So we usually do like white or gray or black. Mm-hmm. So it reminds me kind of like a, I don't know, it's like white with like little specks of gray. Yeah. I don't know. It just has like a pop. I don't know. I just love it.
0: Okay. Well, that's very exciting. Something new.
1: Yes, something new. And then I got to get our hoodies in because everybody's starting on hoodies. So I'm like, I promise I'll get them this year. Yeah. I slack on that. Well, I got to do better.
0: It's, you know, I said the other day, it's hard for me to buy cold weather clothing right mm-hmm. now. Because it's still very warm outside.
1: Yes.
0: And I cannot get into that until, you mm-hmm. know, late September, early October.
1: Yeah.
0: When it starts getting cooler out, that's when I can flip mm-hmm. the switch a little bit. But it takes me a little bit. Time.
1: Yeah. These kids in school, though, they say it's already, you know, because, I mean, they have the air on. So they're freezing. So they're like, I need a sweatshirt. I'm like, okay.
0: Yeah.
1: Well, got you.
0: Lucy came in here yesterday. She was in here with Amber for Broadway, and she had a sweatshirt on and a pair of shorts.
1: Mm-hmm.
0: You know, Amber and I are like roasting. We're like, oh my gosh, it's so hot in here. And Lucy's like, well, I have a sweatshirt on. I'm like, mm-hmm. you're also a child. you're not your mom and I's age. So yeah. There's that. But anyway, speaking of Lucy, she loves All About Me Boutique.
1: Yes.
0: She loves going in there and trying on clothes. I mean, she will be like, you can take my picture. You know, she loves to model for them, and she looks so adorable. They have the Lulu Mac, which is the hot brand, mm-hmm. I'm assuming.
1: I hear about it.
0: Teens yes. and tweens. Mm-hmm. You know, that is like the brand that everybody wants to get their hands on. So they have that. They have some adorable like cropped jeans. They're kind of like the frayed jeans. They've got a new brand. It's Micah.
1: Never heard of that.
0: I hadn't either. They also have these Mercy striped wide leg denim pants. They have, gosh, let me go to the new. Let me just pull this new up here. If you go to allaboutmeboutiquey.com, that's where you will find all of their new arrivals and all of the different types of clothing, their ladies jewelry. Of course, they carry girls clothing 4 to 16. They mm-hmm. have beautiful dresses are always in style, yes. always on point. They have the Umgi brand as well. And I'm trying to pull up some of the other thing. Tons and tons of jewelry. Gina, she loves her jewelry there at All About Me Boutique. We're talking like the big statement pieces, you know, those real chunky like mm-hmm. pieces. They carry all of that. They have their sandals, of course, and they have a gift section, bath and body. They have some everyday decor. They have sympathy and inspirational. Their bereavement items, you can go in there and choose something. They carry a lot of Redbird themed items and a couple of Winnie the Pooh items mm-hmm. and just some things that have some really nice sayings
1: and
0: inspirational and can be comforting during that time. Mm-hmm. And they will deliver to local funeral homes as well. So you can keep that in mind. But Gina and Ann, go in and see them. Today will be their outfit of the day, styled by Thelma and Louise, and then they will have a Thursday night live as well. So catch their videos on Facebook, and they're always having a lot of fun. I know they are, they're all about having fun, that's for sure.
1: Yes, anytime you see them, they're always having fun.
0: That's right. So they are located on West Main Street, 804 West Main Street in Glasgow. That's right across from the Animal Clinic, All About Me Boutique, where it's really all about you. All right, let's take a phone call.
1: Good morning. Welcome to Shop Local.
8: Good morning, ladies.
1: How are you?
8: I'm good. How are you all?
1: Doing good.
8: I'd like to register, please.
1: All right. What's the name?
8: Robin Petit. And I need to register my husband and my son also.
1: Okay. What's their names?
8: Ricky and Ryan.
1: All right. And what's your phone number?
8: 270-925-7597.
1: All right. We got you all in.
8: Thank you.
1: You're welcome. Bye-bye.
8: Bye-bye.
0: All right. 270-651-3000. We will be back in about 3.5 minutes. Got to play some Sarah Evans now at Suds in a Bucket on WHA.

0: Evans. Suds in the Bucket, 103.7 WHHT. We have our very own Sarah Evans in studio.
1: They just don't know that was really me singing.
0: That's right. I mean, y'all should have seen her.
1: So
0: she was
1: good.
0: Belting it out. So we really didn't even have to play the music. You could have just sang it, you know? So
1: just a little off key, but you know.
0: Amy is in studio from Fireline Outdoors, and we are talking about the five-year anniversary celebration that is happening this Saturday. We are giving away a gift card this morning, so call in 270-651-3000 to get registered for that. We're going to draw for a winner at the end of the hour, but all kinds of giveaways we've been talking about this morning that's happening on Saturday.
1: Yes.
0: And you want to touch on some of those in-store specials?
1: We can. I don't know what everything. I know we are going to have, you may have to give me a second. So we're going to have outside, and I will talk about this on our live video. We're going to have a shoe special.
0: Oh. Ooh.
1: So big that it's going to take up the entire front porch.
0: Oh, wow.
1: So.
0: You must have to move some shoes.
1: Well, I'm a hoarder. On top of, I got, actually, I was going to post this picture later, but one of my amazing reps brought me one of our hunting blinds, completely packed with Good Deal shoes.
0: Gosh.
1: On top of my regular order.
0: Oh, my gosh, Amy. Is that where the knives are? Is that behind the
1: That's all shoes.
0: Oh, my gosh. Like, what kind of shoes are we talking about here? Good heavens, girlfriend.
1: These are gator waders.
0: Okay.
1: So, the camp shoes, the camp boots, kids' rain boots. I mean, so, you know when mom says, like, I'm going to, like, stop her? That's
0: that's why.
1: When I saw that picture on the palette, I was like, a lot of shoes.
0: I want to know what Ryan's face looked like.
1: I don't think you've seen that picture.
0: Thank goodness.
1: Yeah, when he got there, they were kind of on the porch-ish and still kind of in the store. But needless to say, it's going to be some good deals. Obviously, the pictures I'm showing her, you'll see later on Facebook if you follow me. But we are also going to have, I still have some of the shoes that I did, the buy one, get one free. Mm-hmm. So I've been doing them half off. I will probably, there'll be a different price. And a bunch of very G shoes. So I just have so much, like, I have to get moved because I literally have no room for it.
0: Yeah.
1: I mean, it's in the garage next to me. It's in where I used to have my Lula room. Like, it's everywhere. So, this is the perfect time. We're going to clear out, and it will be a price that you cannot pass up. So,
0: okay,
1: that's one huge thing is the big shoes. All right. So, not only that, but we will have a deal with Tacticam, so game cameras. So, we'll talk about that tonight. Candleberry, my rep, will be here. We will have a percentage off, plus you will get a free air freshener for every purchase. All of my apparel, I don't know yet. All these things are kind of like, it's hard because I sell so much Burly Bow and Local Boy, Local Girl, and all my brands that I know when I do a sale, it's literally, you know how it looked with back to school. Like, I had nothing left, but I'm going to do a special. I just don't know what it is on apparel yet and hats. Ryan has some things on his side, so some ammo. Unfortunately, I cannot put that on Facebook. Yeah. So I'm going to try to talk about it in our video, but I also don't want it to be blocked. So make sure if you are needing any of your common calibers of ammo, come in and at least check because we should have some really good deals on that.
0: Okay.
1: He's got a scope package that he's going to do. So hopefully, I think they get there today. So we'll have those on the video and we'll know the price of those. I don't know. There's so much other stuff. I don't know what all we're doing.
0: You just got to come on Saturday to find it. To find out what's going to happen. It's a surprise.
1: And I told Ryan, I said, you know people love a good deal, but really people just come because, like, they want to celebrate with us.
0: Yeah, of course.
1: And it's like, then I'm like, so I'm not really stressing about like putting a flyer out like we do for Black Friday, because then, you know, people are specifically like going for certain things.
0: Right.
1: But I think it's going to be really good. And
0: it will
1: Double
0: be.
1: D's barbecue is going to be outside, so you can go buy your lunch from them. Mm-hmm.
0: Going to be great. Are you going to have anything for breakfast that morning?
1: No,
0: do
1: I
0: they
1: didn't
0: do breakfast do, any?
1: I asked Amazing Glazed Donuts because they're going to be there tomorrow.
0: Oh, okay.
1: But they're going to the beach. He was like, oh, if you'd have just told me. I'm like, sorry, I'm just not playing this year.
0: Yeah, well. You've had a lot going on.
1: Yeah.
0: You have had a lot going on.
1: So grab your breakfast somewhere and eat it while you're in line, because the line does get, the line gets long. Mm-hmm. Parking is going to be crazy, so hopefully it's not going to rain much more.
0: It's not going to. Okay. After today, you're good.
1: Okay.
0: You're
1: so solid.
0: Yeah.
1: We've got the factory behind us is always so nice. They let us park back there. The lot right behind us in the grass, we park there. So, I mean, we try to reserve the front parking lot for handicap. Mm-hmm. So please try to be respectful of that.
0: Yes. And I think for the most part, everybody is.
1: Yes. Yeah. Yes. Everybody's always been really, really, really good with that. But yeah, it's going to be
0: explosive.
1: Yeah.
0: So nice.
1: All right.
0: We're still taking your calls this morning. If you want to get registered for the gift card that we are giving away here in less than 20 minutes. 270-651-3000 is the phone number to call. 651-3000. Esch's Utility Buildings, also one of our sponsors this week. And Danielle will be in with us tomorrow. And they're just a little bit down the road, not even
1: too
0: far. I mean, you could probably throw a rock.
1: Uh-huh.
0: And if you have a really good arm.
1: If you have a good arm, I think you could.
0: You could almost hit Esch's lot there at 1425 West Main Street here in Glasgow. But keep in mind, they have locations all over. 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
1: Yes.
0: Maybe nice and neat. 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So stop by and see them, 1425 West Main Street here in Glasgow, and they do have an August promotion going on. 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
1: Ooh.
0: So take advantage of that as well. 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All right, 270-651-3000, 651-3000. So, you know, taking a look back over the last 5 years, Amy,
1: mm-hmm.
0: I'm going to put you on the spot just a little bit. I try not to do this too often, but what has been, I guess, the most surprising in the last 5 years of being in business here in Glasgow?
1: Well, actually, there's quite a few things, but one would probably be, I think I was talking to Kim last night, and I was telling her just taking the leap of quitting teaching mm-hmm. to the not known, like, yes, like we thought we would be okay, you know, but mm-hmm. literally I didn't get a paycheck anymore, you know?
0: Right.
1: And I was like, it was just the unknown. And then to look now where it is, probably just the growth. Like, I would have never thought, like, I would have thought, yes, I think we will succeed. Mm-hmm. But I didn't think we would have customers from, like, hours away that come see us, mm-hmm. you know, or customers in Florida that literally plan their trip around, like, coming through Glasgow to stop by and just say hi. You know, mm-hmm. it's like, and all these people, they'll come in and they'll just say, I watch you on Facebook all the time. I just wanted to meet you, yeah. you know, and it's like, well, I mean, we're just that's, like, you know, it's just us.
0: That's got to make you feel really
1: yeah,
0: good.
1: Yeah, but it's just like, it, we really do reach a lot mm-hmm. of people. And I guess I would have never imagined, like, just being where we are today, have adding on twice and literally out of room.
0: Mm-hmm.
1: And just
0: only place to go is up right now.
1: Yeah, literally. That's it. And just the support. Like, I knew, like, obviously, I mean, our family and friends and stuff, but I mean, we've got some fighters. Like, when we went through everything with losing the firearms, I mean, we had people ready to, like, I mean, they were going to fight for us, mm-hmm. you know, and mm-hmm. they showed up and they supported us and got us through it. And yeah. I don't know. Now everybody, they're like, do you think you'll ever go back to that? And I'm like, I don't know. I mean, I'm not saying that, like, we never will go back to firearms, but at the same time, like, I mean, they kind of showed us we didn't have to.
0: I know. I was
1: going to
0: say, you filled that gap with everything else
1: yeah.
0: that you have brought into the store, mm-hmm. and you don't really have to.
1: Yeah. I always tell everybody, I'm like, go get your firearms at just Haywood Country, you know, I'm Haywood Country, listen to me, Haywood Shooting Supply. And I was like, then come. I was like, we got your ammo, we got your scopes, we got thermals, everything else. I just tell everybody, we're everything outdoors except the firearms, you yeah. know. But yeah. I don't know. There's a lot that I just really can't believe that 5 years ago I would have been like, no. Mm-hmm. And if you would have told me we wouldn't have firearms, I'm like, well, we wouldn't be in business.
0: Yeah.
1: Because,
0: yeah.
1: I mean, that was the literally, like, the whole thing of opening the store.
0: That was,
1: you know?
0: Your meat. That was your meat and potatoes. You know, fishing and firearms, those were your meat and potatoes,
1: yeah.
0: you know?
1: And so, you know, it was a bad year of, you know, stressing and...
0: But yeah. you guys bounced back, you survived, mm-hmm. and now you're thriving.
1: Yeah.
0: And Amy, that's kudos to you and Ryan and Ricky and Debbie and Kim and mm-hmm. everyone who works at Fireline that is so nice and so helpful. And, yeah. you know, what is it that you're looking for? What do you need? Well, we have this over here. And I mean, heck, people come in just to see Ricky and talk about knives for 4 hours.
1: Literally.
0: I mean,
1: I love y'all.
0: There's some people that just come in there and just sit and talk. I mean, those yeah. it's kind of like the...
1: We have our check-ins, and if they're not there...
0: Yeah.
1: I mean...
0: Your old man's corner. It's
1: yep.
0: your own version of the liar's table.
1: It really is. We don't have the liar's table because we don't have room for it. However, we got a chair.
0: it's the liar's counter.
1: Yeah.
0: Yeah, because they all stand around the counter there.
1: All of them. I mean, yeah. It's just... I don't know.
0: But, you know, Ricky knows everything there is to know about every single knife in that
1: uh-huh.
0: store. He can show you his collectors. And I know that when I need a knife for my dad or if I want to give a knife mm-hmm. as a gift to, you know, my nephews or to dad, I'm going to see Ricky.
1: Yeah.
0: So he always takes care of me.
1: His first question is always, well, I mean, how much money are you wanting to spend?
0: Yeah, always. And I appreciate that.
1: Yeah, like,
0: I
1: that
0: do.
1: Tells him, like, okay, are we, like, you know, kind of what
0: yeah.
1: are we looking at?
0: Yeah, and I appreciate that because, I mean, I'll look down, I'm like, all of these knives, and usually it's at Christmas time,
1: mm-hmm.
0: you know, because I hope Dad's not listening right now. I always try to get something that is collectible.
1: Mm-hmm.
0: You know, and it's Christmas themed
1: yes.
0: type case knife, and because Dad's birthday is on Christmas, so
1: mm-hmm.
0: that's usually his Christmas or his birthday gift.
1: Yeah.
0: yeah, yeah. So it'll be something that he'll be able to pass down to the boys.
1: Exactly.
0: Hopefully, many many years
1: and
0: down.
1: And Dad
0: the road.
1: Always knows exactly what you've gotten in previous
0: yeah.
1: years. He never forgets what anybody ever gets.
0: I don't even remember. I'm like, Ricky, how do you even remember this stuff? Because I don't.
1: I know.
0: Yeah. If I see it, I'm like, yeah, okay, I did get that one.
1: Yeah, I did.
0: But I, you know, I have to really think about it.
1: I know.
0: So, but yeah, if you're looking for a knife, a collector's or an everyday use,
1: mm-hmm.
0: go to Fireline, talk to Ricky, and he will get you in the right direction.
1: Yes, he will lead you in whichever direction you need to be.

0: the country. And let them shop at Fireline Outdoors. It's Jason Aldean on 103.7 WHHT. Let's talk a little bit about the Hive Coffee and Bakehouse. And they have some big events coming up, including their Mahjong Open Play Night. Have you heard much about this game?
1: I have not.
0: I don't know anything about it. I just know it is the thing right now.
1: And we'll have to research this.
0: Yes, it's Mahjong Open Play Night. That's happening Saturday night at 5 o'clock at the Hive. So I think that they are going to have maybe, I don't know if this is going to be like the lessons night, like where you can learn. Let me see. You can bring your own board and set, reserve your table. There's a link on their Facebook page that you can use to reserve it. Let's see. They're working with several teachers to offer lessons soon. So this is actually going to be, I guess you have to know how to play in order to do that. But I think they're working on doing some teaching and some lessons on
1: that. So cool.
0: I know. So pretty neat, something new that, well, it's been around for a little while, but I think a lot of folks are just now, a lot of ladies are just now catching on.
1: Yes.
0: Saturday the 29th is Open Mic Poetry Night. So they're going to have a charcuterie from Kenny's Cheese Mocktails. Going to be a lot of fun. Doors open at 5 o'clock, and our very own Todd Steenbergen will be hosting that event. They're going to have their first cake class, Embroidery Sprinkles, and Lindsay will be teaching that and leading that. So more information coming with that as well. And September 12th and 13th will be a benefit weekend for Henry and Clark Foundation. They're going to have some fun specials, and a percentage of sales will go to them too. So lots of fun things happening there at the Hive. Stop in, go get your coffee fix. You know, they can create anything, whatever flavor that you like. They can make that for you. They use as many local products and in-house products that they can. The housemaid, their

0: Handmade syrups are, it makes everything taste so much better.
1: Mm-hmm.
0: So much better. So they craft every detail with care there at the Hive Coffee and Bakehouse. And they just want to welcome you. Come in, sit down, relax, connect. And it is all about community at the Hive Coffee and Bakehouse, located on the south public side of the square here in downtown Glasgow. All right, Amy, we have a phone call.
1: Good morning. Welcome to Shop Local.
2: Hey.
1: Morning.
2: Good morning. How are you?
1: Good. How are you?
2: I would say pretty good, but I ain't pretty and I ain't good. I want to say that Mahjong. Is that how you say it?
0: Mahjong.
2: Mahjong.
0: Mahjong. Mm-hmm.
2: That sounds like a fancy word.
0: It does sound fancy, doesn't it? It makes me feel fancy when I say it.
2: It's kind of like Michael.
0: Is it now?
2: Mahjong. I like that calligraphy. That's calligraphy creations. That's hard to say. Now, Fireline, I'd say it all day.
0: Yeah, that's very easy, yeah. Isn't it?
2: Yeah, them people are country. They just go with simple.
1: We are country.
2: I'd like to register Spencer Young.
0: Okay.
2: And Michaela Ahmed and Gavin Clark.
0: Gavin?
2: Clark.
0: Clark, okay.
2: Yeah, I'm one, so I can't.
0: Okay. I'm not qualified. Okay. All right, Mike. I got them down. Thank you for calling.
2: All right.
0: Bye-bye.
1: Bye.
0: Okay. All right. We are just about ready to wrap up the hour. Do you have anything to add?
1: Well, so on top of our five-year anniversary Saturday, just in general, we are getting prepared for deer season. Mm-hmm. So archery opens up in like 20-ish days from now. So that's hot and heavy. We do have shell corn. So we partner with Harris Farm and we have their shell corn. So it is $7.50 for a 50-pound bag. We already have our deer feed in. It is $14 for a 50-pound bag. Then coyote season's coming up. Fishing right now, catfish and crappie are on fire again. So all of that, all your shoes, Burley Bow, Local Boy, case knives, anything you need, I promise. If I don't have it, I'll get it for you.
0: And put it somewhere.
1: Yeah, put it somewhere. You know, I'll find a place.
0: Yes, she will find a place for you, for yes. It. So make sure you go out on Saturday, help them celebrate their five-year anniversary, and that is happening beginning at...
1: So we're going to do 9 to 5 this Saturday. We will open doors right at 9 because I want everybody to have the opportunity to get there. It will be crazy, but to come and see us. Our normal hours are Tuesday through Friday, 9 to 5, and Saturdays, 9 to 4.
0: Okay.
1: 1207 West Main Street.
0: All right. Okay, so let's get our winning number.
1: All right. The winning number is number 13.
0: Lucky number 13. So that would be Ricky Poteet.
1: Congratulations.
0: Yes, congratulations, Ricky. You won the gift card to Fireline Outdoors.
1: And I'll have that at the front counter. So.
0: Okay, and you can spend it on Saturday.
1: Yes.
0: All right, awesome. Thanks for the giveaway, Amy. Thank you for being here.
1: You're welcome.
0: Appreciate you very much, and happy 5 year.
1: Okay,
0: thanks. All right, thanks again to all of our sponsors, All About Me Boutique, the Hive Coffee and Bakehouse. 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

tea. Coming up next, we are going to talk about a car show for suicide awareness that is happening this Saturday. And we have all the details from Mercedes and Veronica next. Here's Kenny Chesney and Uncle Cracker.

0: one from Gavin Adcock on 103.7 WHHT. Good Thursday morning. It's Kelly McKay, and I have a studio full of ladies. I have Mercedes and Veronica and Christina and Joanna. She's kind of like the little mascot, isn't she?
1: Yeah.
0: Yes.
1: Yeah.
0: Yes. So enjoy. Thank you so much for being here this morning. We're going to talk a little bit about an event that's happening this Saturday. It's Car Show for Suicide Awareness. So, Mercedes, I'll let you take the first question. Tell us a little bit about why this event is taking place, a little bit of background.
2: Suicide awareness, there's just not enough talk about the mental health stigma and the suicide awareness in our communities around here, not just Glasgow, but Hart County, Warren County as well. Everybody has suffered tremendously. This year alone has just been crazy. The numbers are just, it's upsetting, honestly, to see the amount, because everybody doesn't think that, you know, asking for help, it's actually okay. And a lot of people think it's not okay. So, I mean, we're doing this to get the awareness out there. Hey, if you're struggling, it's okay. We're here. Mm-hmm. Not only us, but 988 as well. And you can call or text those.
0: Okay. All right. We're going to tell you where the funds from this event is going here in just a little bit. But let's talk about where this is taking place and what kind of vehicles we can expect on Saturday.
2: So it's going on at the Kentucky Truck Lines Trucking Company over in Horse Cave. It's actually located across from Dart. If you guys are familiar with the area, you know the old Southern States building right there in Horse Cave. That's actually where we're located. Mm-hmm. Not only that, Mr. Forbes and WLOC has generously donated their lot, and then Brooks Motor Company has bought the old Kentucky Chrome lot and has donated that as well to us.
0: So you should have plenty of space.
2: Oh, yeah, tons. And then we've got, I mean, a variety of cars. We've got tractor class. We've got builds coming. So those cars that aren't, you know, people don't think they're car show worthy yet, well, that's okay. Bring them out. We want to see them. We have classics. We have new classes for everyday drivers. Mm-hmm. We have motorcycles and Jeeps as well.
0: Okay, so pretty much everything is welcome to come out, show it off.
2: Yes, ma'am.
0: On Saturday, and the weather looks perfect.
2: It does.
0: For a car show on Saturday morning. I know you guys are grateful for that. No rain in the forecast. So what time will this begin, Veronica?
1: Registration begins at 9:00. Okay. And ends at 12 p.m. Judging would be at 12, and awards will be given at 2 p.m.
0: Okay, all right. So you have different trophies that you'll be handing out that day?
2: We do. We have 42 total trophies, and if people actually go onto Facebook to our event, it's Cruising for a Cause Suicide Awareness Car Show is what the event's titled on Facebook. We have it labeled so everybody knows what categories gets trophies. I believe we have first and second place trophies as well. Mm-hmm. So it's not just us first place. You know, we do have spectators. They get to pick the People's Choice Award. Okay. And then I think the judges get to pick their favorite out of all of it, too.
0: Okay. Now, will vendors be on site?
1: Yes. We will have food vendors and then
2: shopping vendors. We have several. There's numerous that we're thankful for that are joining us that day. We have 7 food trucks.
0: Wow.
2: That we know of right now. Yeah.
0: Okay. So come hungry, because there's going to be lots to eat and lots to shop and lots to see with all of these beautiful cars and trucks. And I hear there's going to be door prizes too.
2: There is. And then the first 50 that also register also get just an automatic door prize as well. And we're hoping to actually have a few to be able to give out throughout the day.
0: Okay. Now, where do all of the donations, who does this benefit, Mercedes?
2: All of our donations that we get from that day, we're actually giving back to the American Foundation for Suicide Prevention for that Kentucky chapter.
0: Mm-hmm. Okay. All right. We have more info if you want to find out a little bit more on our GlasgowNews1.com website, and you said there's also a Facebook page, an event page for this?
2: There is, and they'll actually see on there some of the people that's actually donated, because we do have a silent auction as well. We've got over 50, 60 items donated for the silent auction as well.
0: Okay, all right. So let's make this a huge day and give back to the American Foundation for Suicide Prevention, the Kentucky chapter. Ladies, thank you so much for being here this morning and telling us all about this event. And I know it's going to be fantastic. It's going to be a great day for this.
2: We're hoping so. Thank you, Kelly.
0: You're welcome. I have another 8 in a row to kick off next.
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101.7 WHHT. Garth Brooks revealed recently that he has never seen a single episode of Friends or Seinfeld because he was gone all the time. He was always on the road, so never has seen an episode ever. Really? Here's Russell Dickerson.

like most of the rain has moved on out of here. Might see a shower before 2 o'clock this afternoon. Otherwise, partly sunny, high 85. Slight chance of showers late tonight, low 68. And then sunshine tomorrow with a high of 80.

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Coming up next, we're going to talk with Cynthia from Monticello Bank. When we are going to talk about the miniature golf tournament to benefit Habitat for Humanity. It's Nate Smith rolling through this eight in a row on WHHT. Yeah.

0: Ashley McBride on 103.7 WHHT. Cynthia must have gotten caught up at work, and she's not going to make it this morning to tell us a little bit about putting houses together. This is a miniature golf tournament to benefit Habitat for Humanity of Glasgow Barron County, and this is happening on Tuesday, September 15th at the Jesse James Stables there, the miniature golf. And we do want to say thanks to our title sponsors, which happens to be Monticello Bank and Jesse James Stables. But we are looking for sponsorships: Master Putter sponsor, Overcoming Obstacles sponsor, Grand Architects Award sponsor, Hole-in-One Home Builders, and of course, teams to play. So Early Bird is $150 for your team if you get those teams registered before August 31st, and then it's going to bump up to $200. But reach out to Cynthia at 270-659-3741. That's 659-3741. You can also stop by and see her at Monticello Bank on Happy Valley Road. And we have additional info at GlasgowNews1.com.
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Downtown Glasgow. It's Thursday morning. Yes, we're getting closer to finally Friday. Jay Turner checking in with you a little bit after 10. And Luke Combs is coming up this hour. Got Morgan Wallen and Ella Langley. And a recent survey says 1 in 4 of us, we do this while pretending to be busy at work.

Calgary's hottest hits, 103.7 WHHT. That's Boston. From Stella Lefty, Jay Turner here in the morning on a Thursday, and skies becoming partly sunny later today. There's still a slight chance of a raindrop, 85 the afternoon high. Partly cloudy tonight, down to 67. And tomorrow looking good for finally Friday. Mostly sunny at 85. Weekend looking very nice, too.

0: to rethink some things. This is Luke Combs, country's hottest hits, 103.7 WHHT, here on your Thursday with Jay Turner. Okay, have you ever done this? Have you ever done this while pretending to be busy at work? Is pretending to be on a phone call or on your cell phone? It's maybe some people you want to avoid having contact with, and all of a sudden, oh, I've got a phone call coming in. Can't talk, you know. But yeah, one in four of us have actually done that, and I think there's been a few times I've done that myself, maybe out in public somewhere, but I won't say where or when or how. But anyway, yeah, that would be 25% of us. So have you done that before? Another eight in a row coming up on WHHT. Get ready for Shaboozy. He's next.
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Good morning, Southern Kentucky. It's Jay Turner on your radio as we keep it moving. 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

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Coming up on 10:30 on your Thursday, it's Jay Turner as we keep it moving through eight in a row. It's also National Chocolate Pecan Pie Day. It's also National Lemonade Day to wash down that pie. Sounds good, doesn't it? 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

0: Roger Wetmore, country's hottest hits, 103.7 WHHT, and Jay Turner here on your Thursday. You know, I mentioned a few minutes ago, it was National Chocolate Pecan Pie Day and National Lemonade Day. This is a big day for me and a big day for you because today is National Radio Day. Yeah, I remember my first time in radio, my first day in radio back in 1975. Remember the old WOVO and WCDS radio here in Glasgow? I have put in 51 years of broadcasting. That's over a half a century. Man, am I old. 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And thanks to you, for all of you that listen to us respectively and religiously. And I've got eight in a row coming up for you here on WHHT. Get set. Coming your way. Patty B has some Nashville news first, and then it's Ella Langley.
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0: Now, that is scheduled to drop September 18th ahead of his upcoming coaching debut on The Voice. 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

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It's just past 11 o'clock. It's Jay Turner here in the midday with a new song from Ho Wetzel and Ella Langley this hour. Taylor Swift's on the way, too, plus music from Kenny Chesney. But first, lock it in and turn it up. It's John.

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It's Jay Turner. If you want to find out what's going on in Glasgow and Barron County, just click GlasgowNews1.com and the subscribe link, and you get the daily post for free. 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

0: 90.7 WHHT. Corey Kent, those empty words. Was Jay Turner along with you here on a Thursday and checking out what's happening in Nashville with Morgan Wallen's infamous chair-throwing moment. Is reportedly losing its spot at one of Nashville's most famous places. According to reports, the plaque commemorating the incident at Eric Church's Chiefs on Broadway is being removed as the venue prepares for the arrival of Kygo's Palm Tree Club. Now, the rooftop is temporarily closed as renovations take place ahead of the concept's September 4th opening, with changes to the space reportedly including the removal of Wallen's plaque. You know, that plaque that he put up there and said, don't even think about it. He had a chair up there. You know, the incident he had back a year or two ago. The plaque said, don't even think about it. You are not Morgan Wallen. So now they're going to take it away, and that going to lose its spot now because of another place coming in downtown Nashville. And speaking of Morgan Wallen, he's coming up next to start off 8 on WHHT.
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And for all of you guys, maybe you, some of you gals, like Gunsmoke, which I'm a big Gunsmoke fan, going to tell you some information that we probably didn't know about in a few minutes. We all.

0: 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That's new from Co Wetzel and Ella Langley. Jaded and Jay Turner here in the midday on your Thursday. So how many of you are big Gunsmoke fans like me? Yes, it's almost about every day. Once I leave the radio station, sometimes I go home and watch reruns of Gunsmoke. You know, Matt Dillon may have been the toughest lawman on television. That's true. 20 seasons, 635 episodes of Gunsmoke. Have you watched every one of those? I don't think I have. 635, because it came on the air in 1955 and stayed on until 1975. And Marshal Matt Dillon took an unbelievable amount of punishment and somehow kept walking back into Dodge City like nothing happened. And, of course, over the course of the series, he was reportedly shot around 56 times, knocked unconscious 29 times, stabbed 3 times, even poisoned once. And that doesn't even count all the fist fights, the beatings, the falls, and the assorted frontier abuse he survived along the way. James Arness played Dillon for the entire original run of Gunsmoke, 55 to 75, helping turn the character into one of the most recognizable Western heroes in television history. Now, the amazing part isn't just that Matt Dillon survived all those injuries. It's that week after week, he still strapped on the badge, walked back into the Long Branch, and kept Dodge City standing. So, for all you Gunsmoke fans out there, some information you probably did not know about. Another 8 in a row coming up. Keep it right here, WHHT.
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back in the beautiful square of downtown Glasgow here on this Thursday. Jay Turner, a little bit after 12, here at the lunch hour. The new song from Cody Loden this hour. Megan Maroney's on the way, plus Jacob Ackworth. Keep it here.

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It's Jay Turner and the next Cars and Coffee in Cave City coming up September 5th with Muscle Madness. 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

0: country's hottest hits, 103.7 WHHT. New music from Nashville. That's Cody Loden and Jay Turner here in your lunch hour on a Thursday. And a big night tomorrow night here in Glasgow. Yeah, it's the big Don Franklin Football Bowl out at Hank Roy Stadium. 5:30 tomorrow. Barron County Trojans take on Clay County, Tennessee, and then that'll be followed by the Glasgow Scotties and Pulaski Southwestern. Now, of course, I'll have that broadcast of the Barron County-Clay County game over on our sister station, WCLU, at 104.7 FM, and Joe Myers will have the broadcast of the Glasgow-Pulaski Southwestern game on WCLU at 103.1. Also, both games will be live-streamed as well. And, man, football season is here. Are you ready? And I'm ready for another eight in a row. How about you? Of country's hottest hits, next, Zach Topp is on the way.
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Southern Kentucky's 103.7 WHHT. How's it going on this Thursday? It's Jay Turner in your neighborhood. And check it out, what's happening in Nashville. Miranda Lambert is headlining opening night of The Truth, a new 4,400-square-foot capacity music venue located in Nashville's Wedgwood, Houston's neighborhood. And she's going to be there October 1st. Tickets for Miranda Lambert, one night only, go on sale tomorrow. Here's Megan Maroney at WHHT.

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Now he's a buckskin, 15 hands, five-time team road champion.

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1: 103.7 WHHT. Clouds on the decrease this afternoon. Still a slight chance of a drop. 85. Partly cloudy, 67 tonight. Beautiful day tomorrow. Mostly sunny at 85. I love a

Missouri's Hottest Hits, 103.7 WHHT. It's just after 12:30 with Jay Turner on your Thursday. And this song, it's the hottest one on the Billboard Hot 100, 18 weeks in a row. Ella Langley, Choosing Texas at WHHT.

0: Jacob Hackworth on Country's Hottest Hits, 103.7 WHHT, on a Thursday with Jay Turner. So I was out driving by Barron County High School this week, and I was out there to do a video production recording for Coach John Myers, the Barron County head football coach, for our pregame preseason interview on Friday night. So I was looking up at the light poles around the baseball field. Have you ever seen the big nest that's on one of the baseball field's lights? Well, actually, I took a picture of one of the ospreys there. And, yeah, he was sticking his head up out of the nest. That thing has been there. The nest has been there, I know, for at least 3 years, and it seems to get bigger and bigger. So if you're out driving by Barron County High School on Trojan Trail sometime, look up at one of the baseball field lights, and you might see an osprey. Coming up, another eight in a row on WHHT. Get set, Florida Georgia Line. Luke Bryan, This Is How We Roll, coming up next.
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Kelly, tomorrow morning on the Shop Local Show, we'll have Danielle from Ish's Utility Buildings as her co-host. 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

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We're just past 1 o'clock on your Thursday with Jay Turner. Chris Young this hour. Music from Jason Aldean. Jelly Roll's on the way. And only 10% of families don't do this common thing. 90%.

Brown. Country's Hottest Hits, 103.7. WHHT and Jay Turner. Clouds decreasing this afternoon. And a partly cloudy sky tonight, 67. Friday, Saturday, Sunday looking very nice. High tomorrow, 85.

0: Calgary's hottest hits, 103.7 WHHT and Russell Dickerson, Jay Turner on your radio. Thanks for hanging out with me here on National Radio Day. Are you one of those families that does not do this common thing? If you are, you're only in the 10% category that don't do this common thing. What am I talking about? It depends on whether you do a lot of cooking at your house for your family. Do you save the leftovers? Only 10% do. I guess maybe it depends on how much food you make, right, or cook. But no, I'm not in that category at all. Because when you eat out 99% of the time, you're not going to have any leftovers.
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Chris Rucker firing up those bottle rockets at 103.7 WHHT. Here at the Midday with Jay Turner. Thank you for being with us here. As we keep it moving with some new music from Nashville, it's the latest from Jason Aldean, anytime soon at WHHT.

You've got it on 103.7 WHHT. How's it going on this Thursday? Jay Turner here, keeping you company and keeping it moving with Dan and Shay. Say so, WHHT.

Jeffrey's Hot Hits 103.7 WHHT and Jay Turner in the midday. Well, Thomas Rhett's coming to the Ford Center in Evansville tonight, and congratulations to all of our ticket winners who won tickets to see Thomas Rhett. Cassie Eaton, Drew McGuffey, and Haley Pointer. They're all going to Evansville. Thomas Rhett, courtesy of 103.7 WHHT. 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

0: 103.7 WHHT. Brand new music from Nashville. That's Mac Geiger. And it's Jay Turner in, and my time is up for the day. I've got to get out of here, and Paul Johnson's waiting to get into the studio. He's next at 2 with more of country's hottest hits. Tomorrow is going to be a busy, busy day. Be on the air at 10 o'clock in the morning for finally Friday, and then we'll get ready for the big football game tomorrow night out at Glasgow High as the Barron County Trojans take on Clay County, Tennessee. I've got that broadcast on WCLU, our sister station, around 5 o'clock tomorrow afternoon. And of course, Glasgow will play Pulaski Southwestern in the second game. And Joe Myers will have that broadcast for you on WCLU at 103.1. So, busy day tomorrow, but a fun day. Fun, exciting day in store. Get ready as Paul Johnson's coming in. He's next at 2, and Morgan Wallen will kick off 8 next on WHHT. Have yourself a great rest of the day.
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From the top of Commerce Plaza in downtown Glasgow, music on the way before 3 o'clock from Luke Combs, Ella Langley, and Chris Young. And big changes could be coming for Facebook. I'll tell you what and why coming up.

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0: country's hottest hits, 103.7 WHHT. That's Randy Houser. I'm Paul Johnson. Big changes could be coming for Facebook. I'll tell you what and why coming up before 3 o'clock. Also got your forecast straight ahead. And another eight in a row just around the corner. Starting that next with Ella Langley.
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Big changes could be on the horizon for Facebook. Tell you what and why coming up in just a bit. Since we're talking about social media, if you haven't heard, Instagram has updated their logo to appeal to younger users. Now it says TikTok. Inside 8 in a Row, music from Parker McCollum on WHHT.

0: 103.7 WHHT. It's Avery Anna. I'm Paul Johnson. If you didn't know, Meta, Facebook's parent company, is being sued for $1.4 trillion by over half of the U.S. states. The states are alleging that the way Facebook and Instagram are operated are hazardous to children's health. But this massive lawsuit isn't just about money. If Mark Zuckerberg and his company lose, things could look a lot different on social media. Some of the things that could change: the death of the infinite scroll and autoplay. Those features are intended to take you down rabbit holes and maximize screen time. The end of the like button. One of the main ways that teens get hooked on social media is their addiction to the like count. No more algorithmic manipulation. This could mean a return to the old chronological way to view your feed. And curbing frequent notifications. They're seeking to cut down on any excessive push notifications designed to get people hooked again.
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6: 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And you can catch both of them. 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This event is slated for October 9th. Maybe you could take Grandpa. All right, he'd love that. 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

best for all of Kentucky beginning at 2:50 p.m. and ending at 3:50 p.m. This is a coordinated monthly test of the Kentucky Emergency Alert System in cooperation with federal, state, and local officials. Broadcasters are testing equipment to ensure that you may be quickly warned in the event of an emergency. This is the required monthly test of the EAAS network. No action is needed. This is only a test.

103.7 WHHT. Looking at partly cloudy skies tonight. Could see a shower late, some patchy fog overnight. Low 67. Patchy fog on the way to work tomorrow morning. Then mostly sunny and a high of 85 on Friday.

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103.7 WHHT, the Glasgow Bear County Pep Rally. That is coming up this coming Wednesday on Glasgow Square. You can enjoy Hawaiian ice. There'll be a mechanical bull to demonstrate your skills on, giveaways, and a lot more. Find out more about it at Glasgow News.

0: 93.7 WHHT. It's Cole Swindell. I am Paul Johnson. How many of us have faked being sick to get out of work or school? A lot. I got the numbers coming up for you soon. Also, before 4 o'clock, going to take a peek out the weather window. Your forecast coming up in a few. Kenny Chesney kicks off another 8 in a row next.
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Thomas Rhett, he is going to be at the Ford Center in Evansville tonight. Congratulations to all of our ticket winners, Cassie Eaton, Drew McGuffey, Haley Pointer. They're going to see the show tonight. Here he is, inside eight in a row. It's Thomas Rhett on WHHT.

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103.7 WHHT, partly cloudy tonight, chance of a late shower. Patchy fog overnight, low 67. Watch out for fog on the way to work tomorrow morning. After that, should be mostly sunny on Friday with a high of 85.

0: 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It's Tucker Wetmore. I'm Paul Johnson. Back to school season just kind of getting started, so it's probably a little early to fake being sick to get out of school, or for parents to fake being sick so you can enjoy a quiet day at home. New poll asked if people have ever pretended to be sick to get out of work or school. Over half of us, 54%, said yes. So if you've done that, you're in good company. You're in lots of company. 36% said they've never done it. Midwesterners, most likely to admit to playing hooky. Women are more likely than men to admit it. And Gen X is the generation most willing to confess.
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Commerce Plaza overlooking downtown Glasgow. Music before 5 from Morgan Wallen, Lainey Wilson, and Brett Young. And ladies, the kind of boyfriend you want is featured in this afternoon's good news story. That is on the way.

93.7 WHHT, partly cloudy tonight with a late shower possible. Some patchy fog overnight, too. Low 67. Watch for fog on the way to work tomorrow morning. Then should turn mostly sunny with a high of 85.

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0: 103.7 WHHT. Music there from John Morgan. I am Paul Johnson. Big 80s party coming up this weekend. Some details about it on the way for you. And ladies, the kind of boyfriend you want, he's featured in this afternoon's good news story. Only about 30 minutes away from that. Meantime, just around the corner from another 8 in a row, Morgan Wallen starts that next.
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0: 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That is Brantley Gilbert. I'm Paul Johnson. With this afternoon's good news story, a woman from Missouri was nervous about running her first half marathon, so she kept asking her boyfriend to do it with her, but he kept saying no. What she didn't know is that he was secretly training the whole time. And on race day, he surprised her with the good news, and of course, she burst into tears. Together, they tackled the 13.1-mile Rockin' Riverfest half marathon in St. Charles and finished side by side in 2 hours and 29 minutes.
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Music before 6 from Riley Green, Stella Lefty, and Morgan Wallen. And a teacher's gone viral for a special corner in her classroom. I'll tell you what it's for coming up.

Nashville never slows down and we never miss a thing. 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

0: 103.7 WHHT. That's Chris Young. I'm Paul Johnson. A teacher in Houston's gone viral because of what one corner of her room is dedicated to. I'll tell you what that is. Coming up before 6 o'clock, got your forecast in a few, too. And George Burge and Luke Bryan kicking off another 8 in a row next.
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93.7 WHHT, an elementary school teacher in Houston's gone viral for setting aside one corner of her classroom for this one thing. And I'll tell you what that thing is. Coming up in just a few minutes on WHHT.

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1: He's a ranch hand in a pinch, man. 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Cause she's a gold digger with a quick trigger. 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
1: 103.7 WHHT. It's Cody Johnson. I'm Paul Johnson. A teacher in Houston's created a pretty unusual classroom social experiment, the fart corner. Students can either secretly pass gas at their desks and risk everybody blaming someone else, or they can head to the designated spot, do their business, spray some air freshener, and return to class. The teacher says she's just trying to keep the funk in one area. The fart corner's gone viral on TikTok with millions of views. And before you ask, yes, the kids can also use the restroom for that, and they don't even have to ask permission.
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Going to hear from Tucker Wetmore, Taylor Swift, and Morgan Wallen. 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

0: 101.7 WHHT. The Glasgow Barron County Pep Rally coming to the square in Glasgow this coming Wednesday. Hope you can be down there that afternoon. You can find out more about it at GlasgowNews1.com.
1: Everybody's got a problem, so do I. But we ain't gonna solve them on a Saturday night. I just put a paycheck in the bank.

0: 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That'll happen about 6:45. Got your forecast on the way as well. And another eight in a row just around the corner. Starts next with Riley Green.
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98.7 WHHT. Expect partly cloudy skies this evening. Chance of a late shower. Some patchy fog overnight, low 67. Patchy fog early tomorrow. Then sunshine takes over with a high of 85.

0: 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Matt Geiger there. B-Dub taking over at 7 o'clock. Before that happens, gonna find out what's happening in Music City with a Nashville news update in just a few. And Blake Shelton kicks off another long stretch of great country next. Stay here.
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